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It's called Highlights for behind-the-scenes videos. We're back tomorrow morning waiting by the phone. Why did somebody get ghosted? The Friday Throwback Dance Party and more. We'll see you tomorrow morning, bright and early, on the Fred Show. I could be

Yo, Z104.3. Y'all are stressing me out when it comes to this Taylor getting married thing at Madison Square Garden. It looks like that's the case, but for some reason, I feel like I can't subscribe to it. I knew you on Z104.3.

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My name is EJ. Is dating more than one person at a time frowned upon? Apparently people have an issue with it. Let's discuss it in a couple of songs next on Z104.3.

0: 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Is dating more than one person frowned upon?
1: I think it's only the one person at a time. You don't like that person, then you move on.
2: So, wait, so you really can't date multiple people at one time?
1: No, that's not very nice. You're gonna get a...
2: Here's my thing. It's not like you're in a committed relationship with this person. All you guys are doing is dating, right?
1: Yeah, I guess so. But some people are... No, I'm just kidding.

Ace Hopper right there on Z104.3, Baltimore's number one hit music station. My name is EJ. Can I just tell you that the heat outside is low-key disrespectful? Even at 8 something at night, it is hot as hell out there, y'all. Like, I can't. 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

This is going to sound so crazy. So I was in Italy the same time that Dua Lipa was there, literally just like a couple of steps from each other. How about I saw the video that she being out there on Instagram. I left my Airbnb to go where she was just so I can see if I can see her. I know that sounds crazy, right? Vincent Boone, the time of my life on Z104.3.

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2: All right, is dating more than one person at a time frowned upon?
3: Go ahead and date more than one. That's fine.
2: Because everybody's saying how it's not. You should be sticking to one person. And I'm like, we're just dating. It's not like we're in a relationship. Why do I have to stick to this one person?
3: Yeah, I agree with that. I agree. You have to benefit yourself first. You got to see what's out there to see what benefits you before you start that committed relationship.
2: Somber. My body isn't ready. It's

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Appreciate you hanging out on Z104.3, Baltimore's number one hit music station. My name is EJ. Sienna Spiral is going to be hanging out with me this weekend on The Vibe with Tanya Rad and me, EJ. I cannot wait for that conversation. She seems so chill and so laid back, and her new album drops tomorrow. It's down to sell. Got me.

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It's called Highlights for behind-the-scenes videos. We're back tomorrow morning waiting by the phone. Why did somebody get ghosted? The Friday Throwback Dance Party and more. We'll see you tomorrow morning, bright and early.

0: 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My name is EJ. Is dating more than one person frowned upon?
1: No. You're just dating. No, you have to figure out what's the best. How you gonna know unless you figure, out your options?
0: That's what I'm saying. Olivia Rodrigo is drop dead.

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Did you see how most psychopaths are charming, according to this new study? 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

Bruno Mars, Risk It All on Z104.3, Baltimore's number one hit music station. My name is EJ. Hey, is it frowned upon to date more than one person at a time? 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

Yo, Tame Impala and Jitting right there. 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Can I just say, I love when a friend texts me in invisible mode, because let me tell you something. I know some serious tea is going to be spilled in that convo, y'all. 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

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It's called Highlights for behind-the-scenes videos. We're back tomorrow morning waiting by the phone. Why did somebody get ghosted? The Friday Throwback Dance Party and more. We'll see you tomorrow morning bright and early on The Fred Show.

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1: Hey, I'm Angelina. The new hit list. Shout out to Olivia Rodrigo. She recently tied Ariana Grande and Bad Bunny with a fifth number one on the Billboard charts. Stupid Song got to the top. I'm waiting for this one to climb up there because this is my one right now.

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1: I love that collab right there. Two baddies, Tyla and Zara Larsson. She did it again. I'm Angelina.

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Yep, your number one 40 music discovery. 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I'm at Angelina on air. 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
0: All right, so does the happiness of a marriage depend on the man? Let's listen.
2: I don't know why men don't understand that the happiness of a marriage is in the husband's hands. It's not in the wife's hands. Because a woman is responsive, she reflects and amplifies what she consistently receives from him over time. Give her attention, reassurance, and respect. She naturally gives back more than most men expect. Make her feel chosen, valued, and seen, and she connects more deeply without needing to be forced. But give her neglect, criticism, or silence, and her warmth slowly fades without him even noticing. A woman mirrors the emotional environment. When she feels safe, she relaxes. When not, she protects herself.
0: If I'm going to fill your cup, who's filling my cup? And if it ain't going to be you, I'm going to find someone on the side that will. Bro.
1: But also, like, if you're, okay, how he said, though, like, if you are filling her cup, she is going to do all of that. Because there's been times, too, and my husband knows, like, where everything's fine at home, and then he comes home in a bad mood, and it is this chaos, and it shifts the entire household. And, like, he'll apologize, but it's like, it is. The way you come home, like, we're going to give you all this, like, affection and all this, you know, nurturing. But if you're also not, like, taking care of us and you're coming home with, like, this attitude, like, you're going to shift our attitude.
0: So you're going
1: to
0: neuter him?
3: Oh, my God.
1: Nurturing, as I said in Montana.
0: I was like, what's neutering? Tino Casino Radio. This makes sense to me. Study says that majority of adults that are caring for their parents say that it helped heal their relationships.
1: Oh.
0: We'll talk more about it next.

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0: Okay, listen to Therapies on Tino Gochino Radio, and we're currently talking about our listener Alexis that just doesn't understand her boyfriend's logic on not talking about exes. I guess like it's not like comparing each other, but if you're out and about and you're like, "Yo, have you been here before?" And you're like, "Oh yeah, my ex brought me here once." Like things like annoying. That should be off limits. Let's talk. I know Mallory's been on hold for a minute, but Marcos has been on longer. Let's get him first. What do you think, bro?
2: Yeah, just keep it to yourself.
0: Yeah, that's what I did. I don't want to know what you did and where you've been.
2: I don't want to hear it. I don't even care.
1: Exactly, because this could be a new experience with me and you, and who cares? I don't want to hear about this ex-girl chicken head.
3: Oh, my God.
0: Yeah. Mallory, what about you? What do you think?
4: I mean, no. Why would you want to bring it up?
1: Yeah, I think it's kind of weird. Like, especially if, even if it was a bad experience with your ex, what if I'd never been there? And then you're reminding me that you were with your ex. And what if, this could be a new experience for us?
4: Yeah, exactly.
3: I mean, it's life. Like, why are we ashamed of the exes? Like, we have to be transparent, right?
4: Yeah.
3: Well, then which one is
0: Mallory,
3: it?
0: Mallory, pick a side.
4: I mean, it's, yeah, I think not, you know, don't bring up the exes.
3: Well, there you go.
0: I'm glad we figured it out. We got to the bottom of this, didn't we? I'm going to be honest with you, man. Nia Long is a legend. She's been, in countless movies, right?
3: Yeah, Friday.
0: And I didn't know, like, the full story on it, but she got cheated on. And I can only imagine how that affects your self-esteem, especially when you're a public figure.
3: Yeah. Mm-hmm.
0: So she was recently, like, sat down in this interview, and they asked her about all those, like, mentions that she's had in rap songs, because we know everybody from J. Cole to whoever you could think of has mentioned her in some type of way. How would that actually make you feel? Does it help your self-esteem? Do you feel a little embarrassed? We've got the clip. We'll share it with you next inside the Celebrity Gossip. We call it Tea Time.

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2: The Double XL freshman list, or freshman class, whatever. This is a thing that, you know, comes out every year, and it's basically Double XL highlighting who they, like, mention it in a song. It says that he's Mexican.
3: Is he half?
2: He's got to be half, because he doesn't look like, listen, I'm the first to say I don't look Mexican, so I understand. But that's just, it's wild to me. The article that Nicasio sent me, it says that people are upset by the lack of Latino representation. But I literally just named 8 people.
3: Mm-hmm. Yeah. And I'm like,
2: where's the lack? I mean, that's a significant amount.
3: Yeah, but it's

0: overlook him.
1: True.
0: But also, Lefty Gunplay has been out for a minute, so how's he barely on it?
2: I just think that people are always going to complain about something. So even if you give representation, like, it's not going to be enough.
0: It's so funny because there's people on here that I just, you don't even know that they have, like, Latino roots.
1: Yeah.
0: So Joel Ortiz in 2007, I knew that, obviously, Puerto Rican.
1: Yeah.
0: Kid Cudi, he's Latino.
1: That's crazy.
0: It says he's Afro-Latino.
2: Oh, wow. Dang.
0: I had no idea. Schoolboy Q, Afro-Honduran. Had no idea. Kirko Bangs, Afro-Latino. Kirko Bangs?
1: This is better than the story.
0: You telling me Kirko Bangs knows Ramon Ayala? I don't think so. Bro, it says Kevin Gates is Afro-Puerto Rican. Kevin Gates is Puerto Rican?
1: Yeah, see, I'm looking right here on the list, and it says Michael Blackson's Afro-Latino, too.
0: I don't know what to say.
3: Tino Cuccino Radio.
0: Manipulation in relationships. 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
1: Mm.
0: There is a woman that is breaking down manipulation in relationships. 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
0: I don't know how I feel about this. McDonald's is reportedly planning a subscription fry service offering unlimited medium fries for $20 a month.
1: Dang.
0: So it says there's no official confirmation from McDonald's yet, but this has kind of been everywhere, and it's from verified companies that make announcements like this. I mean, my business partner, Mikey, was doing the math on it. Mikey, your mic's on. What was it? What's a normal, like, order of fries cost?
2: So they're saying between $3.19 and $3.49. However, some stores sell it for $4.19. So if you just average it at $4, you're going to go, you got to go there 5 times a month in order to get your $20 worth, and then you're going to get a heart attack.
0: It's just weird to me. In the comments, Heartwork Chef said, if this is true, please make it a fry and drink subscription. 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
3: I look at this like Costco. Like, if you have a big family, this makes sense. So now you can just get a large every day, and you're just, you know, you're sharing them at
1: home. Like a little snack or something.
0: I love Costco, too. Like, I don't like buying food at Costco because it makes no sense because it's just me. But I love buying, like, water or cleaning supplies or whatever, like, stuff like that. Or, like, toothpaste or whatever. 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
3: Side note, did you know you can rent a car through Costco?
0: No.
1: Yeah, did you rent one?
3: Like, you can rent one. I think it starts with a B, the company with a B.
0: It's like a third party?
3: Yeah, but you're buying it through Costco. Like, you're getting it's budget, but you can get the prices through Costco.
0: Oh, interesting.
1: They have everything.
3: Yeah, I know.
0: Costco's the move, dude. Completely switching topics. Fast and Furious, the movie franchise. It's crazy to think part one, the debut movie, came out 25 years ago.
3: Oh, my
1: God.
0: I remember like it was yesterday. And it's funny because Fast and Furious is one of the only movies, it doesn't matter when or where I am, if I see it on TV, I will watch it. I don't change it.
3: It's good.
0: It's a classic, and it held up. And I guess, you know, the new thing now with movie theaters, they do themed popcorn and drink containers. Mm. They've got it for Fast and Furious. Is it cool or not? We're going to talk about it next.

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0: Fast and Furious, man. This thing came out 25 years ago. The OG. Crazy. The original. Part That's one. Wild. It's so nuts to think about. But I do love that they're bringing it back to theaters to celebrate. I think that's a win.
2: Yeah.
0: So if you want to go watch it, I feel like the latest trendy thing that the movie theaters do, they get like popcorn buckets.
1: Yes.
0: Themed off of the movies.
2: Yeah.
0: Some are really cool. Like the Devil Wears Prada one was
1: that
0: like
1: was
0: a little
1: so cool.
2: purse. Yeah. Mm-hmm.
0: That looked really dope. For Fast and Furious for the 25-year celebration, they've got a couple. So one of them is just like a normal popcorn bucket, but when you spin it around, it's a bunch of different license plates that say like Go Fast, Toretto, things like that. One of them is a the actual car, Vin Diesel's car.
2: Oh, the black one.
1: Yeah, cool.
0: Yeah. So that one's cool. The top pops open. You can eat the popcorn out of it. And then for the drink is actually a NOS container.
2: That's cool.
1: That is pretty cool.
0: It looks really cool, man. So I don't know.
3: He dropped his sunglasses into a porta potty at a campground. Okay, so the question is, like, what is the limit to where I'm going in?
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1: Are you smarter than Nicasio? We've got Marcos on the line. Brother, I got a good energy coming from you, man. Listen, Nicasio's going to ask you the question. He will give you the multiple choice answers, and you just got to pick the right one so we can get you hooked up, okay?
3: Okay, sounds good.
4: Before he was famous, which comedian worked at a New York comedy club called the Comic Strip where he stacked chairs in exchange for late night stage time? Is it A, George Lopez, B, Chris Rock, or C, Jay Leno?
3: I'm going to say Chris Rock.
4: Oh, my God.
1: That's it. New York in the house. There it is. Marcos, we're going to get you hooked up, brother.
3: All right. Good looking out, guys.
1: I want to talk to you about my dating podcast, man. It's called Laugh and Love. A new episode just dropped. And yes, sir. I just want to share a clip of it with you because it made me laugh, and that's all that matters sometimes.
5: 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Cancel your responsibilities. And emotionally prepare.
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1: Things airlines don't want you to know. Number one, pilots and co-pilots eat different meals to prevent both getting food poisoning.
0: Oh, that's kind of smart, though.
2: That's a great idea.
1: Imagine they both got sick. What do you do? Number two, airplane tap water tested positive for E. coli and dangerous bacteria.
0: Ew, where does that come from?
3: There's tap water?
1: Where would you get the tap water? What would you use it for? Just coffee?
2: Yeah, well, like the restroom.
1: That's gross. This is, I don't know. The air you breathe is recycled from the engines and mixed with strangers.
4: Well, mixed with strangers, I didn't know it was recycled from the engines.
2: Well, it's just going out and then back into the system.
4: Is that your scientific?
2: No, I said there's pictures right there. Gotcha. Kino's not.
1: Cabin lights dim during landing to prepare your eyes for emergency evacuation if need be.
2: That's and we all thought nuts. It was a vibe.
1: This is gross. Trade tables have 8 times more bacteria than toilet flush buttons. I rest my head on this sometimes.
0: Oh, but don't they like laser clean it or something?
4: Laser? Not every time. Laser clean.
0: Well, I thought there was like something that like is quick, like a quick cleaning.
1: So I fly Southwest. And normally what they do is they just get on, you just see them with a bunch of like Clorox wipes. And they just wipe everything down real quick.
4: Well,
1: that
4: should take the bacteria away.
2: They're not getting all of it.
1: Your phone doesn't actually crash planes. Airlines just want your attention.
4: I knew it!
1: Flight attendants judge you in 3 seconds and they assign emergency roles. So like they'll look at someone and be like, okay, that could be emergency role, they could help. This person's old.
2: Yeah. Mm-hmm. So like since you're really short, Matt,
0: that makes
2: just have
0: sense.
2: You,
1: but they just mentally prepare for
4: they put me in the back. I never get emergency role. They're like, this guy can't.
1: I don't know, that's kind of crazy. I want to go to the comments on this real quick. SecBlue said, what a bunch of BS. The water in the planes is no different than tap water. Should you drink it? No, but mostly because the systems don't get clean often. The air is not recycled from the engines. It's fresh air from outside, and the air cabin gets completely renewed about every 3 to 5 minutes. So on an airplane, you're actually breathing cleaner air than when you're on the ground. Tray tables have more bacteria than a toilet flush button. Could be, but But what about the screen on your phone? Again, bacteria is everywhere. And no, the phone doesn't crash your phone. What? No, the phone. I can't take that person credible at all. They can't even type.
2: That guy's mad. Tino Casino Radio.

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1: All right, listen up. Five people that you have to cut off if you're trying to get rich. It's Tino Cochino Radio. Tell me.
2: I mean, at number five, this is going to be your girlfriend. If you yourself are actually broke right now and you still have time for a girlfriend, you are literally just delaying yourself from getting rich. Coming in at number four is going to be every single one of your day ones. Now, there's not a single rich person that I've ever met that came up with their day ones or was successfully able to put them on after they got rich. So you might as well just get rid of them now. Coming in at number three, this is going to be anybody that owns a Puffco smoking device. I didn't say anything about Zaw, but if you literally spent $400 on the top of the line engineering bong to get fried, you are literally just cooked. Coming in at number two, this is going to be your entire family. They told you to go to college. They made you do shit you don't want to do. They have no idea about how to actually get rich. So you might as well just cut them off now, come up, and then come back into their lives and then buy your mom a house. Now, coming in at number one, I'm actually going to change it up a little bit and say these are the only people that you can keep in your life. And this is going to be all of your incel Discord online friends. And that's because they're actual real friends and you have no obligation towards these people.
1: I mean, he's not wrong. I don't know. What are your thoughts?
0: I mean, if you're just chasing money, then I guess, yeah, because you're taking out all the distractions out of your life. But I don't want that type of life. Like, I want to have, like, my day ones with me because these are people that you can trust. Like, my husband, we were together before we were very broke. Mm-hmm. So it's like, I know that we're together because we love each other. It's like, you know, stuff like that.
1: Ocasio?
3: You always keep saying if you're chasing money. Who's not chasing money? If you're not chasing money, get out of the room.
4: Chase a good life. Money will come.
0: Yes.
3: That's not true.
4: You're right. It's not true. I just...
1: Okay. I don't know how to transition to this, so I'm just going to tell you what we're talking about next. Weird smells that people love and why.
0: Is it money?
1: When I read this, the first thing that I thought of was gasoline.
3: Ooh.
1: I haven't pumped gas in a minute, but when
3: that's
1: I do, it smells glorious. We'll share smells and why they smell good next.

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2: All right, we're talking weird smells people love and why. I said it a second ago, and here it is on top of the list. The smell of gasoline.
0: Wow.
2: It says gasoline contains benzene, which has a sweet smell that your nose can detect one part per million in the air. Your brain links the scent to childhood road trips, summer vacations, or time spent in the garage with family. That's interesting. I don't think I had any of those, but...
3: Your dad wasn't working on cars and stuff? I thought
2: Yeah. That's true. Yeah. I guess. I didn't think of that.
4: And it sticks with you.
2: I don't know, man. Just something about it.
1: It is a good smell.
2: It's weird, right? the smell of rain.
1: Yes.
2: Number two. And I agree. It's so fresh, right? Something about it.
0: Yep.
2: It says the earthy smell after rain is called petrichor, I think. During dry periods, plants secrete oils that build up in soil and rocks. And when the rain hits, it releases these oils. It's almost like a...
4: Eucalyptus.
2: Like an air freshener, but an organic, natural air freshener.
0: Yeah.
2: Earth. Maybe Serena relates to this. Number three, the smell of new books.
1: I do it does have like a... I don't know if it's like a... It's not a paper smell.
3: It's like a musty kind of...
2: She's smiling for so big.
4: It's like...
1: That's nice.
4: Flip
1: through the pages.
4: Yeah, it's kind of like the same thing as like cards, too. Like
0: baseball cards.
4: Oh, my God. Like, it reminds me of my childhood so much.

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0: All right, so y'all got to be honest if you've ever told these jokes to anybody, okay? These are jokes that slowly damage your relationship, even when you're just kidding.
2: Oh.
0: Number one, threatening divorce, even as a joke.
1: No, I haven't done that.
2: We've that's
1: done
2: that. Terrible.
0: Have you really?
2: Yeah.
3: Oh.
1: Like, I'm going to leave your ass.
4: We've joked about some crazy stuff, but I think that's what makes it strong.
0: Insults that are disguised as sarcasm, like mocking intelligence, sensitivity, things like that.
1: I'm sure we have. Not like purposely to be mean, but yeah.
2: You got to hit them where it hurts when you're arguing. That's the whole point of arguing.
4: Yeah, but you're not joking when you do it. That's
2: yes,
4: just mean.
2: Yes, yes.
0: Number three, jokes about family.
1: No.
4: Oh, we do that, yeah.
2: But we all understand that our families are crazy.
0: Man, you paint this toxic picture, bro. Like, dude, no. Crazy.
4: It's just, we're very open and we're not like, we know we're good.
0: Okay, number four, comparisons to other partners. Like, why can't you be more like,
1: Oh no.
0: You imagine how Serena would turn into the red emoji. Yeah. Okay. Number five, jokes about appearance or body. Like weight, aging, looks, things like that.
2: That's every day.
1: No, I don't think so.
0: Number six, it says mental health jokes, and this one matters. Do you joke about anxiety, stress, burnout, anything like that?
1: No. Mm-mm. No.
2: Man, the stress, like you never hit your husband, like, oh, you think you're so stressed. What do you do?
1: He's a teacher, so I know there's stress there.
0: Now, he's been doing it how long now?
1: Since November.
0: Is this gonna be his thing, you think?
1: I don't know if this is his forever career, but he doesn't hate it. Like, he likes it a lot more than when he started. When he started, he was like, what did I get myself into?
0: Yeah,
1: but he enjoys it now.
0: This says support builds connection and jokes can shut it down. Real love doesn't mean walking on eggshells. It means choosing words that feel safe, even in conflict. Nicasio.
2: Oh no. If there's a fight, someone's gotta win a fight.
4: It's eggshells everywhere, right?
2: Yeah, you have to.
0: What do they say? You got to break an egg to make an omelet.
4: That's right. Tino Cucino Radio.

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0: All right, so does the happiness of a marriage depend on the man? Let's listen.
2: I don't know why men don't understand that the happiness of a marriage is in the husband's hands. It's not in the wife's hands. Because a woman is responsive, she reflects and amplifies what she consistently receives from him over time. Give her attention, reassurance, and respect. She naturally gives back more than most men expect. Make her feel chosen, valued, and seen, and she connects more deeply without needing to be forced. But give her neglect, criticism, or silence, and her warmth slowly fades without him even noticing. A woman mirrors the emotional environment. When she feels safe, she relaxes. When not, she protects herself.
0: If I'm going to fill your cup, who's filling my cup? If it ain't going to be you, I'm going to find someone on the side that will. Bro.
1: But also, like, if you're, okay, how he said, though, like, if you are filling her cup, she is going to do all of that. Because there's been times, too, and my husband knows, like, where everything's fine at home, and then he comes home in a bad mood, and it is this chaos, and it shifts the entire household. And, like, he'll apologize, but it's like, it is the way you come home. Like, we're going to give you all this, like, affection and all this, you know, nurturing, but if you're also not, like, taking care of us, and you're coming home with, like, this attitude, like, you're going to shift our attitude.
0: You're going to neuter him?
3: Oh my God.
1: Nurturing, as I said it, well, damn it.
0: I was like, what's nurturing? It's Tino Cucina Radio. This makes sense to me. A study says that majority of adults that are caring for their parents say that it helped heal their relationships.
1: Oh.
0: We'll talk more about it next.

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2: A majority of adults that are caring for their parents say that it's helped heal their relationships. It's Tino Cochino Radio. Serena will break this down for us.
1: So this survey included 2,000 adults in the sandwich generation, which is raising children while caring for your aging parents. And it was super sweet. Yeah, 88% said caring for their parent helped strengthen their relationship. And the seniors also said that being cared for their adult child helped improve their relationship. Now, the caregivers did say that it does cause a lot of emotional strain, but they wouldn't change like what they're doing right now. And there was one story where the senior was saying that they were watering plants and her daughter just started humming a song that they used to sing when they were, when, like, she was a little girl. So the mom jumped in and they kind of just both laughed, and the senior just said like it was like a nice experience because it was like, you know, something they did as a child, and now in like the end of her life she's kind of sharing this moment with her daughter again.
2: Well, I feel like that's why it probably gets better too, is because as they're getting older, you know that their time is limited, so now you can let your ego kind of go to the side and just kind of be there for them. Nicasio, it's interesting. He spends a lot of time with this older man. It's not his dad. No. But I found this audio of them the other day, and they were like just kind of talking together. I thought it was cute.
3: Oh my God! Wow! Oh my God!
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2: Dumb habits that actually mean you're smart. 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
1: Dumb habits that actually mean you're smart. Number one, talking to yourself. I do this all the time.
2: Sometimes I do that.
0: I do talk to myself. And one time I've been caught by somebody and they're like, were you talking to yourself? I'm like, I was.
1: Oh, I love it. I don't care where I'm at. Like, I'll be like, literally at my house, I'll be like, oh my God, what am I going to do today? I guess I got to do this, this, this. Then I'll look at the dogs and be like, what do you think? I should probably do that, right? Like, I have full on conversations and they make all the sense. Tisha Campbell was just here. Remember, she said
2: she does it.
1: She was at, at the grocery store talking to herself about some noodles or something she wanted. And that the guy that was there heard her and he's like, I'll buy them for you. And she's like, oh, no, I'm good. I just talked to myself. And he's like, no, you give so much to us. Let me do something for you.
0: Oh, that's nice.
1: I thought that was really sweet. Deep focus. Like, do you ever just, like, you start a project and you're dialed in? Like, you can't leave it until you finish it?
0: Yes. I get, like, once I, like, lock into something, like, I feel like I get stuck on it.
1: Yeah, this is like losing track of time means that you've entered deep focus and it's a big sign of intelligence.
2: For Serena, it's probably with your books, right? You probably lose focus. You just start deep into your books.
0: But it's anything that I feel like I start, like if it's like, I don't know, just like little, even like little things at home. Like yesterday, I was like, oh, I'm going to start, you know, like I'm going to pick up this room. And then it just went to the next room and then the next room. And then like, yeah, I was just on like this cleaning spree yesterday.
2: But this can be bad, right? Because if you're binge watching a show, now you're just sitting there stuck.
1: Yeah, you're focused on the wrong thing. I don't know. I mean, the next one too, procrastinating. It says that actually shows that your brain prefers complex problem solving over simple, boring tasks. Daydreaming is consistently linked to having higher IQ scores and a stronger creative output overall.
2: Wow.
1: Staying up late. Night owls consistently score higher on intelligence tests than early risers. If you have a messy desk. All right, come on. This is all bullshit, bro. It's all negative stuff. Nicasio made this list. Everything on here is bad, and it's just trying to tell you why it's good. This list is stupid.
2: No, I mean, it's good. It's good. It's just it's being optimistic.
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1: Here's Rose with three things you need to know.
2: Making sure you start the day informed. Rosie's here. What's going on?
3: BGE is warning that the extreme heat could increase the risk of brownouts and localized power outages across central Maryland. They say electricity demand is expected to reach its highest level since 2006, and the power grid is facing heavy strain. They have issued a hot weather alert through Friday to help crews and facilities prepare. Changes are being made to some 4th of July events in Annapolis and Towson. Annapolis is shortening its Independence Day parade route because of the ongoing heat wave, and the city has rescheduled a cultural festival planned for People's Park until July 11th. Officials are also providing an air-conditioned cooling bus for parade attendees. Towson's annual fireworks show at Loch Raven Technical Academy is being postponed until Sunday because of some unexpected issues involving the event's fireworks vendor. And Catonsville Scoops is hosting their second annual ice cream eating contest to raise money for the Believe in Tomorrow Children's Foundation, which provides housing for critically ill children and their families. Space is limited, but you can make donations. I'm Rose. Those are the three things you need to know for your day on Z 104.3.
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8: The inside of my booty cheeks probably, you know, they're used to it.
2: Chafed? Oh, the inside of your booty cheeks?
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9: What's up, y'all? This is Jack Harlow on Kayla.
2: TSA has issued a statement. They're begging travelers, stop hiding animals in weird spots on your body at airport security. Another day and another thing they actually have to say. A woman tried to smuggle two live turtles strapped to her chest. In another incident, a guy concealed a 5-inch turtle in his pants at Newark. TSA agents are urging people to stop this behavior. It's not only inappropriate, but also risky for the animals. I got an idea. Let me put my turtle in...

0: Show next.
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0: Ice Cube's Big 3 is back. The most competitive basketball league on earth is on CBS this Sunday. 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Then Big 3 All-star Dwight Howard and coach Nick Young bring the LA Riot against Jeremy.

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5: Baltimore weather.
6: Sunny, hot, and humid, and 101 degrees today. Mostly clear and 79 overnight for Independence Day. Sunny in the morning, thunderstorms in the afternoon. High 100 degrees. I'm Bill Fonte with weather.
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0: Here's Rose with three things you need to know.
2: Rose, what's happening?
3: BGE is warning that the extreme heat could increase the risk of brownouts and localized power outages across central Maryland. They say electricity demand is expected to reach its highest level since 2006, and the power grid is facing heavy strain. They have issued a hot weather alert through Friday to help crews and facilities prepare. Changes are being made to some 4th of July events in Annapolis and Towson. Annapolis is shortening its Independence Day parade route because of the ongoing heat wave, and the city has rescheduled a cultural festival planned for People's Park until July 11th. Officials are also providing an air-conditioned cooling bus for parade attendees. Towson's annual fireworks show at Loch Raven Technical Academy is being postponed until Sunday because of some unexpected issues involving the event's fireworks vendor. And Catonsville Scoops is hosting their second annual ice cream eating contest to raise money for the Believe in Tomorrow Children's Foundation, which provides housing for critically ill children and their families. Space is limited, but you can make donations. I'm Rose. Those are the three things you need to know for your day on Z104.
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0: Baltimore weather.
29: Sunny, hot, and humid, and 101 degrees today. Mostly clear and 79 overnight for Independence Day. Sunny in the morning, thunderstorms in the afternoon, high 100 degrees. I'm Bill Fonte with weather.
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32: My latest one was I had ants in the house. I was like, what did you have to do so bad in your past life that you come back as an ant?
33: Wow.
34: Yeah, no, it's a full intelligence briefing every morning. It's intense.
33: That's what y'all doing in there.
34: Yeah. Okay. What'd you say? Oh, never mind.
33: Yeah, I won't start the rumors.
34: Yeah, it wasn't that.
4: The Fred Show is
34: Have you ever
4: on.
34: Had an issue with your phone such that you had to carry your iPad with you because that was all you had? They tried to suggest that to me once. I accidentally dropped my phone at a very high intensity. I may have accidentally dropped it. Mm-hmm. Right. I dropped it. It was going very fast speed when I dropped it into a wall. And I dropped it and damaged the wall, too. But anyway, so I may have done that once. And I went to the store.
32: For drywall?
34: And there may not have been much phone left from the dropping that I dropped it. I know, it's crazy. I was just, what an accident. Mm-hmm. And I may truly have only been able to provide the SIM card, kind of. So I may have walked in with the SIM card. And they were like, well, why don't you bring us the phone? And we can, I'm like, well, we can trade that in. I'm like, no, not anymore. And then they understood the assignment. Like, they knew, like, immediately. They work in a phone store. Like, okay, got it. Well, you know, here's what we can do. We can get you a warranty phone, I guess, or something. You can buy a new phone, but the one phone's going to take a while. So what you could do is just carry your iPad around for a while, and, like, that'll, you know, until Monday, because I think this was a Saturday when the dropping of the phone occurred. Mm. And then it was like, hey, we'll get you a phone by Monday, but, like, you can just carry your iPad around. I'm like, well, you want me to carry my iPad around? Like a phone. Like, you want me to go to a date with my iPad in its case. Like, how you doing? What's going on? Well, what's that about? Well, just in case it gets boring. I'm going to watch it. I'm right in the middle of something on Netflix, and I really didn't want to have to interrupt it. So if you see me look down at the iPad, that means you're boring as hell.

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6: Sunny, hot, and humid, and 101 degrees today. Mostly clear and 79 overnight for Independence Day. Sunny in the morning, thunderstorms in the afternoon. High 100 degrees. I'm Bill Fonte with weather.
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25: Sunny, hot, and humid, and 101 degrees today. Mostly clear and 79 overnight for Independence Day. Sunny in the morning, thunderstorms in the afternoon, high 100 degrees. I'm Bill Fonte with weather.
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7: Sunny, hot, and humid, and 101 degrees today. Mostly clear and 79 overnight for Independence Day. Sunny in the morning, thunderstorms in the afternoon, high 100 degrees. I'm Bill Fonte with weather.
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1: Here's Rose with three things you need to know.
2: Scouring the internet so you don't have to is Rose. What's happening today?
3: BGE is warning that the extreme heat could increase the risk of brownouts and localized power outages across central Maryland. They say electricity demand is expected to reach its highest level since 2006, and the power grid is facing heavy strain. They have issued a hot weather alert through Friday to help crews and facilities prepare. Changes are being made to some 4th of July events in Annapolis and Towson. Annapolis is shortening its Independence Day parade route because of the ongoing heat wave, and the city has rescheduled a cultural festival planned for People's Park until July 11th. Officials are also providing an air-conditioned cooling bus for parade attendees. Towson's annual fireworks show at Lochraven Technical Academy is being postponed until Sunday because of some unexpected issues involving the event's fireworks vendor. And Catonsville Scoops is hosting their second annual ice cream eating contest to raise money for the Believe in Tomorrow Children's Foundation, which provides housing for critically ill children and their families. Space is limited, but you can make donations. I'm Rose. Those are the three things you need to know for your day on Z104.3.
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DJ Neurotic is here. It's all your favorite throwbacks mixed together to kick off the weekend. Text us, tell us the songs you want to hear. Tell us where you are so we can shout you out.

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22: Sunny, hot, and humid, and 101 degrees today. Mostly clear and 79 overnight for Independence Day. Sunny in the morning, thunderstorms in the afternoon, high 100 degrees. I'm Bill Fonte with weather.
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We're deep into mosquito season right now, but if you plant these in your garden, you'll have a better chance of keeping them away. Coming up.

0: You're on air with Ryan Seacrest on Z1043. Quote of the day, and also mosquitoes. I don't know what it is. Just this year, they've started to suck my blood. Before this, they were not interested in me at all. Maybe I changed my aroma.
1: Maybe, because I've been good this year, whereas last summer I was eating a lot.
0: I don't know what it is. Maybe it's my fragrance. Do you take my fragrance?
1: 100%.
0: What, you meaning like I should back off of it? What's that about?
1: Wait, why was it so dramatic?
0: Yeah, why was it so dramatic?
1: Well, because I think fragrance attracts mosquitoes.
0: No, it sounded like I wear too much cologne. Yeah. That's what I heard, actually. So anyway, let's stick to the plan.
1: Perception.
0: Truth. So anyway, here's the plan. These plants in your yard give off odors that mosquitoes do not like. And that is lavender, lemongrass, and basil.
1: Ooh.
0: All stuff I love. All stuff I love. Lavender, lemongrass, basil.
1: For this.
0: Away. Right?
1: Yeah.
0: I mean, I don't know where you put it or how much you need, but interesting that could fight them. Just carry a little bouquet of lavender around wherever I sit and put it in my lap. Your quote of the day. If people are not laughing at your goals are too small.
1: Ooh.
0: Right? They got to think you're a little bit crazy.
1: Oh, yeah.
0: They got to think you're a little bit too ambitious in the goal department.
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Z1043. So, this is Natanya wants to know if we remember what song was playing during our first kiss. And, yeah, exactly. And she says, Drake remembers his.

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104.3, Baltimore's number one hit music station. You know, we couldn't let this 250th 4th of July celebration weekend pass without celebrating in proper fashion on America Top 40. So we invited a bunch of stars to come on, including Joe Jonas and Alex Warren and more, talking about their 4th of July memories. America Top 40 this weekend.

0: This is Z1043. Thanks for having us on. You know, Tanya suggested that I sleep on top of a pregnancy pillow for a better night's sleep yesterday, and I did not do that.
1: No.

0: 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What is the, in your mind, the appropriate length? Like, not too long, not too short for fireworks.
1: 12 minutes.
0: Okay.
1: 7 minutes.
0: That's too short.
1: What? No. What about you, Ryan?
0: I like fireworks to never end. Just like, I don't like the endings of anything.
1: Right.
0: Like, I don't like a movie to end, a good series to end. I don't really want the fireworks to ever end. But I think I'm with you closer to 12 or more.
1: I look at it almost like a Super Bowl halftime show. And I want music to it and it's the whole thing.
0: Oh, wow. I'm always the one trying to call the grand finale. I'm like, that's the finale.
1: That was it.
0: And then it's not. There's another one.
1: Same.
0: My timing's off again. Why? I'm so prideful. Like, I'm saying, that's it. No. And then that sneaky one pops back up. And then the whole thing rains down on you.
1: Do you like to kiss under the fireworks?
0: Love it.
1: Cute.
0: Is there a follow-up question to that?
1: No.
0: What's wrong? Sonny, really, we should sit down sometime and talk about 3 hours of Love Island every night and the impact it's having on us.
1: Yeah, because you're like really invested in like kissing and love life, and it's just probably because you're watching too much of it.
0: Tanya, is there a void?
2: No, but I will say the pregnancy pillow does it's created a barrier between me and my husband physically.
0: I think it's created more than a barrier.
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0: are Z1043. Singer-songwriters often infuse their real lives and their backstory into their song, and that includes the places they've lived. Noah Kahan is a master of that. He did it brilliantly in his song, The View Between Villages, mentioning Alger Brook Road, where he once lived. Problem is, fans have found that street and have stolen the street sign. And every time it goes back up, they steal it again.
1: Oh, no.
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1: Tame Impala, Dracula. You know it's going to be here somewhere every day. Certainly right now, it slides back to number 3. Dracula's on, so who's got one? We're almost there.

0: Bye.
1: Have an amazing weekend. The Fred Show is back Monday morning. Kiki's Court and waiting by the phone. Why did somebody get ghosted? We'll do it all Monday and catch up on the iHeartRadio app all weekend. 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
1: The 4th of July celebration, America 250. I'm going to be in Nashville with a bunch of artists. That'll be live on ABC and Disney Plus and Hulu and all the things.

0: Thank you for being with us on Z104.3, Baltimore's number one hit music station. All right, if you're staying in, Disney celebrates America tonight. So check this out. It's 24 hours of a program.
1: Yeah.
0: Hundreds of thousands expected in downtown Nashville. So I will start it with tonight. David Muir actually kicks it off. Check in with me in Nashville. And then tomorrow night, we're live downtown Nashville on Broadway with the street shut down. And speaking of, the fireworks show and drone show. So there's a synchronized to music, to the symphony, fireworks show and drone show.
1: I like that.
0: That's all happening with Nick Jonas and Boyz II Men, All American Rejects, and Neo. And it's on ABC, Disney Plus, ESPN, Freeform, FX, Hulu, and Nat Geo at the same time.
1: Ooh, sheesh.
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Happy birthday, America. We got you a card. 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

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I obviously looking forward to this being a holiday weekend. I just wish I had any idea what to do. If you have any tips, what do I do with a baby? Can I not go outside at all in this heat? Hit me up.

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1: Angie.
0: Do you like sharing your birthday with America or not so much?
1: 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I love it. It's fun. When I was six, my mom broke it to me. The fireworks aren't for you.
0: Oh, how rude of her.
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0: That is so rude.
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2: 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Grab my glasses, I'm out the door. I'm gonna hit this city.
3: Let's
2: before
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2: I leave, brush my teeth with a bottle of Jack. 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

0: things about New York is that people don't think twice about weird things happening. This was NYPD in the choppers talking about the Skywalkers.
1: Two geniuses climbed to the top of the Empire State Building, to the top of the spire.
2: Oh, that's awesome. It's a little hot for that, isn't it?
1: It's just the beginning of this week.
2: It's not some worker changing a light, is it?
1: Nah, it's a male, female, dressed in black. They had some flag they were waving when they were up at the top. And he just proposed to her.
0: Ah. There's like, ha, that's awesome.

My plans for 4th of July? Mostly just staying at home to comfort my dog who's scared of fireworks. You know, the huge. Happy 250th birthday, America, from Z1043.

Z1043, your first preset on the new iHeart app or in the car. 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

today indoors. Dave & Buster's doing a really good deal. $25 all you can play. And that includes some food and stuff. So you're welcome on Z104.3. It's so sick.

0: weekend. I am Liz Bethany. Zach is in here, too. And I'm sure I learned this growing up, but I relearned recently that the Declaration of Independence wasn't even signed on July 4th. I mean,
1: no, it actually makes me insane.
0: How many holidays do we have that, you know, Christmas and Easter? It's like, we're just guesstimating that it happened on that day.
1: They're just making literally everything up because it wasn't even signed until August 2nd.
0: Right. I mean, I guess so, July 4th, what do we it was a day. They adopted the wording.
1: Yeah, but they didn't sign it. So what are we going to do on August 2nd?
0: Juneteenth should be the Independence Day.
1: I agree.
0: That's when everybody was actually free.
1: We should celebrate Juneteenth more than the 4th of July and August 2nd.
0: Yeah, or we can, you know, celebrate them all.
1: Yeah, you know Elizabethany loves a party, so if we can do all three, she's in.
0: Please.

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1: From Madonna's just released album, Confessions 2, this is School.
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Madonna, yeah, that she has new music. So we're playing it on Z104.3. That one is called School. Let us know. Is Madonna, is she really timeless? Should we really be playing her? Or do we need to pass?

0: America this weekend. I am Elizabeth Bethany and Zach, too. How do you feel about it? 250. Do you feel like it's a big deal?
1: I feel like 250 is, you can't do like 260. Like 250 just sounds good.
0: Yeah.
1: I love how much people are like finding out about America. The fact that they love ranch so much is so funny to me.
0: Yes. And the free chips at Mexican restaurants.
1: Yeah.
0: It's just, I saw so many things about how it's not as big as it was for the 200th. It's not as big as it was in 1976. The world was so different. We cannot compare the two.
1: There's literally no way that you can compare. People are now just constantly online, and there's so many more things going on.
0: And 200 is a lot bigger than 250, for the record. Like, 50, we're halfway to the next big celebration.
1: Well, I mean, 250 is, I think, bigger than 200.
0: Oh, well, 50, we're different
1: 50
0: there.
1: 50 more years?
0: Yeah, it's like two and a half.
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notice a 3% addition to their bill. 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But I guess not. It's Z1043.

Fritz Show is back Monday morning. Kiki's Court and waiting by the phone. 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

0: I don't have any plans yet to celebrate America. 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
0: Sounds like a win, except the whole fireworks thing. 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

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This is hilarious. This guy robbed the Verizon store in Columbia, and apparently he went to like 7-Eleven or McDonald's or something like that. Anyways, he left his keys in his car to grab some food. Someone stole his car while he was in there. Instant karma. By the way, the police did arrest him because he called the police on his car getting stolen, which is absolutely hilarious in itself. Tame Impala, it's Dracula on Z104.3.

Day, Taylor Swift, Travis Kelce finally getting married at Madison Square Garden. Looks like it's going to happen there. Everyone thinking that it's not, but I'm pretty sure it's going to happen there. Huntrix Golden is on right now on Z1043.

Alex Warren's going to be at Meriwether Post Pavilion on July 11th. Definitely look for Z104.3. We're going to be there for sure. Here's Ordinary right now.

3. Today's the final day to win $2,500 and get that American vacation on us. That's coming up at 5 o'clock. Oh, wait. I have the last chance to win this? Okay, you got to win this, guys. It's Midnight Sun, Zara Larsson on Z104.3.

250 years ago, a bunch of guys in wigs said peace out to the British Empire. And now we get a long weekend. Happy birthday, America, from Z1043.

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2: Happy 4th of July weekend. What up? It's Mike Klein with DJ Dirty Elbows. Maybe you're on the Bay Bridge right now waiting in traffic. You know, it's going to be all worth it when you get to Ocean City. You get to go to Secrets and have a good time. And I don't know. It's so hot outside. I think I may just, when I finally get to Ocean City, I'm probably just going to run right into the water. It's ridiculous. All right. Weekend rollouts on right now. DJ Dirty Elbows, take us away, bro.

out is on Z104.3. I'm Mike Klein with DJ Dirty Elbows. You want to hear something? Slide in my DMs. I am Mike Klein on Instagram. Tell me if you're on the way to Ocean City right now. Okay, so here's what's going on. We're hooking you up with Harry Styles tickets right now and a trip to New York City, Amtrak and hotel. 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On right now, it's Alex Warren, Fever Dream. 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

Z1043. So tomorrow is a big day. A lot of fireworks happening all weekend. But tomorrow we got Columbia. We got the lakefront in Columbia. Annapolis. We got the Inner Harbor. We got Catonsville. Yes. Have you been on Frederick Road? There are chairs lined up. Empty chairs lined up. People holding their spaces all ready for the parade and fireworks tomorrow. It's Z1043.

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other day. So apparently he robbed the Verizon store. And he called the police because somebody stole his truck when he was at the 7-Eleven. They were like, were you down the street? And he's like, no. They arrested him. Instant karma, guys. 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

Have an amazing weekend. The Fred Show is back Monday morning. 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
9: Hot is the word for the weekend, with temperatures in the low 100s for the rest of today and tomorrow. Even Sunday, a slight break with temperatures in the mid-90s. Also a chance of afternoon showers and thunderstorms tomorrow. The nighttime lows in the mid to upper 70s. I'm Ken Berger. That's your weather.
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1: we could get you hooked up with sold-out Olivia Rodrigo tickets. 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Sober Back to Friends is on Z1043.

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The French Show is back Monday morning. 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

0: 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Okay, so how'd you get revenge on an ex?
1: 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So I went in and I changed that girl's number to his mom, and he sent really inappropriate pictures to his mom.
2: Oh, that's so gross.

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36: Hot is the word for the weekend, with temperatures in the low 100s for the rest of today and tomorrow. Even Sunday, a slight break with temperatures in the mid-90s. Also a chance of afternoon showers and thunderstorms tomorrow. The nighttime lows in the mid to upper 70s. I'm Ken Berger. That's your weather.
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